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Hello, good evening. I'm Aaron Michael in for Corey. And guess what? I got your world premiere, Lainey Wilson, on the way next. You see?

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You know, with all the talk about data centers going up, neighborhoods everywhere, this is the perfect time for this song, man. 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

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If you've ever, you know, moved back home with the parents, whether right after college, later in life, let's chat tonight. 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

101.1 WNOE, New Orleans, number one for new country. This guy going to be in Vegas with us in September, our iHeartRadio Music Festival. 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

0: 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Just an honest-to-God heartbreak country song here. 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

101.1 WNOE, New Orleans, number one for new country. All right, so here's my question. Do you ever move home with your parents? Apparently, it's a new trend nowadays of adults moving back home with their parents. So if you have, let's chat about it. At Aaron Michael FM on my Instagram, X, and

That is so good, man. Harding, Eric Church, Morgan Wallen, and Tim McGraw with 101.1 WNOE, New Orleans, number one for New Country. I'm Aaron Michael, in for Corey. Now, Katie, I know it's late, but

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0: 101 WNOE, New Orleans, number one for new country. I'm Aaron Michael. I'm out of here. I hope you have a wonderful Friday. We'll help you kick off that weekend tomorrow night, okay? You be good, be safe, and spread kindness. We'll be here with Riley Green now and Change My Mind. See ya.
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101.1 WNOE, New Orleans, number one for new country. Now, I know it's Friday, and that's already really good news, but how about a good news story to go on top of that? Hang on for two songs, and I'll share some with you.

101.1 WNOE. So there's a topic I want to discuss next hour with you. Is there a movie growing up that you saw in the theater more than any other? Can you think about that and call me? 866-607-8383. Hey, it's not a-

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1: Hey, Angela, so you're doing a great job and playing all that good country music for me. And I'm waking up at 5 o'clock in the morning. Oh, man, it's a good day. It's a good day to be alive.
0: Thank you, brother, very much. I appreciate you listening to the show.

0: 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Ann is about to join us with another round of Nashville news. Ann, what do you got coming up?
1: 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I got that story coming up in your Nashville news next. 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

101.1 WNOE. So what movie have you seen in your life in the theater more than any other? 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
1: Listen, I get it. Not everyone sleeps at night. Some of us think, some of us drive, some of us pray. Granger's with you through it all. Thanks for being a part of the After Midnight family.

101.1 WNOE, New Orleans, number one for new country. All right, continuing this conversation, is there a movie you saw in the theater more than any other? 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
1: Good morning. It's so good to finally get through to you. I'm just headed to work. I listen to you every morning on my way to work. You always touch my heart. Thank you for having such a good spirit, happy spirit.
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0: 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All right, taking a phone call right here. What movie have you seen in the theater maybe sometime in your life more than any other? 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
1: 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My name's Colby, and just want everybody to have a great day.
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0: 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We've got someone who stays connected to Nashville just for you. Her name is Ann Hudson. Ann, what do you got coming up in Nashville news?
1: 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I've got that story coming up in your Nashville news next.

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1: Michael Clark, I'm a truck driver headed to Far, Texas. Good morning to you, too.
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After this dumb criminal story from Earl Dibbles Jr., you might want to double check your shrimp basket at your next seafood order. He's going to be here to share what happened coming up next.

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0: 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All right, I'm going to take a phone call right here. My number is 866-607-8383. Asking this question, I want you to think about it for a second. If you could take a road trip with anybody on earth, dead or alive, long, good conversation you'd be having with this person, who would it be?
1: 866-607-8383. I would take Earl Stivel Jr. on a road trip. Or if it had to be someone dead, I would see Queen Elizabeth, see what she would be like on a road trip.

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1: 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I'm just out here driving my truck headed to Indianapolis, Indiana. I hope every one of the truck drivers out there are safe, and have a great night.
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0: something good.
1: Yeah. This college came up with the coolest way to honor a campus celebrity who spent years helping students. It's a really great story. I got it next here in our segment called Tell Me Something Good. This is the Bobby Bones Show. Beth and Rip are back in the new series, Dutton Ranch, streaming on Paramount Plus. Kelly Riley and Cole Hauser return, and this time they're taking on Texas. As Beth and Rip begin to build a future together, peace will have to wait as they face corruption, danger, and a ruthless rival ranch willing to protect its secrets at all costs. Legacy is a beautiful

0: me something good.
1: A high school senior just got some life-changing news after years of determination and hard work. Amy has this story next in our positivity segment called Tell Me Something Good.
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0: 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And you saw the news, right? 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

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Speaking of Morgan Wallen, he is teasing more new music on his socials. Go check it out. 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

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You heard me right. I knew it. I knew you. I got that next on 101.1 WNOE.

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1: Yes, I do.
0: All right. Give me two songs. I'll play it. Bailey Zimmerman right now, Rockin' a Hard Place. 101.1 WNOE.

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If you're on the iHeartRadio app, thank you for listening there. 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

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We got those passing showers throughout the weekend. 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

0: 101.1 WNOE, New Orleans, number one for new country. I'm Dusty. Now, I'm not saying it's because I complained on this a lot that this is actually happening, because I'm sure I had nothing to do with it. And I'm sure this was in the works for a long time, but give me my moment, all right? Alan Jackson's last show. I've been saying, I said, somebody needs to put this on TV. Somebody needs to stream it. Somebody needs to have this going. NBC announced they will be filming the farewell concert, and it will air at a later date. Now, we don't know when or anything, but it's going to be the same director. Sam Wrench actually did the Taylor Swift Eras Tour feature film and the Hannah Montana 20th anniversary special. So obviously knows what they're doing. Just saying. Lainey Wilson, George Strait, Luke Combs, Cody Johnson, so many. It's going down on June 29th. And like I said, aired at a later date on NBC. Keep you updated. It's 101.1 WNOE.
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2: We still have an accident in Algiers, General De Gaulle at Tall Oak. Watch for construction on the causeway, maintenance work in the right lane, northbound on the bridge heading up to Mandeville. Also, the ferry boats are in service, Chalmette Canal, Belle Chasse, and Pointe-La Hache. And if you see traffic problems, dial pound 250, keyword New Orleans.

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0: 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Susan won a trip to Vegas.
1: 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You got to enter to win.
0: That's her tip on trying to win. I mean, you can't win if you don't play. Nationwide keyword for you here at 1 o'clock. 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

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You just got that nationwide keyword chance to go to Vegas. 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
1: Speaking of Shania Twain, she's going to produce a biopic about her life called Shania. No word on, like, when it's going to come out or anything, but apparently written and directed by Leah McKendrick for Sony Pictures. So there you go. It's 101.1 WNOE. 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

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She was like, I literally just started listening in the middle of that Morgan Wallen song. 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

Bailey Zimmerman Chevy Silverado on 101.1 WNOE. I'm Dusty. I was talking about the donut list and how vanilla didn't even make like the top 10. I opened the category up even more. I went down to the top 25. Still no vanilla donut on there. I'm not sure I like this list anymore. 101.1 WNOE. Yeah, I'm bitter. I'm grumpy.

0: It is official. The boys are back. Florida Georgia Line cruise on 101.1 WNOE. They took the stage last night at CMA Fest, and they set it on stage. We back. So I'm hoping that means more new music. Obviously a tour. The whole thing. 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

101.1 WNOE. I'm Dusty, and typically I get you the dumb criminal of the day, but I think I got to just take the dumb part off and call it the criminal of the day, because this person hasn't been caught. Thief in San Francisco went and robbed a yoga studio, stole a bunch of activewear. Apparently that's what they wanted. Their getaway car, a Waymo.

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I'm Dusty. Thank you for listening. Casey Carter after 3 and more chances of cash, trips to Vegas, and iHeart Country World premiere music from Taylor. Love, peace, and chicken grease. 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

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It's going to be pretty sloppy this weekend. 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Wee wee.

0: Brittany and Slidell in the mood for a song.
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0: Chesney on New Orleans, number one for New Country, 101.1 WNOE. So excited that Kenny is part of our iHeartRadio Music Festival this year. It's back. You could win a trip before you could even buy tickets. Be out there in Vegas to see Kenny, Lainey Wilson, Benson Boone, Snoop Dogg, Weezer, and so many more. September 18th and 19th, T-Mobile Arena in Las Vegas. And yeah, we're hooking you up with tickets to both nights, an entire trip, airfare, hotel accommodations, and $1,000 spending cash to elevate your stay out there in Las Vegas. Got to give a shout out to Jimmy Acevedo, who won himself a trip.
1: That's quite a mix, though, from Kenny Chesney to Snoop Dogg.
0: Huh? Well, you're right, yeah. But hey, the great thing about our iHeartRadio Music Festival is that it spans all the biggest stars and all the great genres.

0: to send that out to Jimmy and Metairie. What you up to, Jimmy?
1: I'm wrapping up at work, so that's a good way to start the weekend.
0: I'd say. Thanks for

101.1 WNOE, it's Casey Carter. You may have heard that Taylor Swift dropped a new song today called I Knew It, I Knew You. It's part of the Toy Story 5 soundtrack, and we have got the iHeart Country World premiere next. It is so good. 101.1 WNOE. I'm up

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0: 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Yeah, make that make sense.
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101.1 WNOE, and Morgan posted a clip of a new song yesterday on social media. Let's hope he gets that song out soon. Sounded good. New music now from George Burge and Luke Bryan. It's Ride, Ride, Ride on WNOE.

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0: It's Josh Ross on New Orleans' number one for new country, 101.1 WNOE. It's Casey Carter. I had a chat earlier today that you got to check out. Tom Grossi. Do you know who he is? He is a YouTuber, talks about the NFL. And he's doing 30 NFL cities in 30 days, visiting them all to raise money for St. Jude Children's Research Hospital. He's going to be here in New Orleans on Sunday, starting at 5 at the Walk-Ons in the CBD on Poydras Street, actually right across from our studios, a couple blocks away from the Superdome. So yeah, go on out, see Tom Grossi. 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But if we do it collectively, so much money could go to St. Jude. 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Got Chase Matthew coming up in a few, throwback from Toby Keith and more on WNOE.
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2: And an accident has been cleared on I-10 westbound before Veterans Boulevard. Got the two right lanes still blocked on I-10 eastbound before Veterans due to an accident. Delays back to Loyola Drive in Kenner. Also, crews are on the scene of an accident where a car went into a canal. This is on West Esplanade at Tennessee in Kenner. I'm Lisa Bakke. 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
1: No way. You have got to be kidding me.
0: No kidding. And that could be you. $2,500 in cash to get out and take the ultimate American getaway, all part of America's 250th birthday. 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

0: Casey Carter on 101.1 WNOE. Officially quitting time. The weekend is here. Thank you so much for kicking off the weekend with WNOE. You know, we've got something special for you. The iHeart Country World premiere, the brand new song from Taylor Swift that she dropped today. That is next. I know Melissa Metairie is a huge fan.
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0: 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Crank it up. 101.1

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Ella Langley on 101.1 WNOE. And have you seen the videos from CMA Fest going on in Nashville? Florida Georgia Line reunited last night. That's awesome. From FGL, it's Tyler Hubbard.

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0: 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You know, Jelly Roll has played our iHeartRadio Music Festival in Vegas in the past. This year, reppin' country, we got Kenny Chesney and Lainey Wilson, but so many great artists from other genres of music too, like BTS, Benson Boone, Cardi B, Muse, Snoop Dogg, just to name a few. And we want to send you and a friend on us. Coming up at 6 o'clock, a chance to win tickets to both nights, September 18th and 19th at T-Mobile Arena in Las Vegas. And yeah, since it's in Vegas, we're going to cover airfare for you and a friend, hotel, and even give you $1,000 spending cash. Amy Singleton won her trip and money. Who are you excited to see there, Amy?
1: Lainey Wilson. I'm excited to see her.
0: Yeah, I mean, she always just brings it. And she's a Louisiana girl, too. So let's get you on a plane out to Vegas. We'll play again at 6 on 101.1 WN.
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0: 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And have you heard the new song from Taylor Swift? So good. I got the iHeart Country world premiere of I Knew It, I Knew You next on W-N-O-E.
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1: Oh my God, are you kidding me?
0: 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Let's get you on the list of winners Monday morning, 8 o'clock with Bobby Bones on WNOE. You sure?

0: 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But NFL YouTuber Tom Grossi, he is visiting 30 NFL cities in 30 days to raise money for St. Jude, which is amazing, right? 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
2: 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If you're traveling on the causeway, winds are blowing at 24 miles per hour. If you see traffic problems, dial pound 250, keyword New Orleans traffic. I'm Lisa Bakke.
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